0: parti.
1: Hey Mr. DJ, put the record on, I wanna dance with my baby. See the music star, I never wanna stop. He's gonna drive me crazy.
0: On est des bits en anglais. Oh là là, la honte. Demain, on va avoir des plaintes. Music. Non, attends.
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0: Alors, on va entendre juste Manu. Vas-y, attention, c'est parti.
1: Music, make the bourgeois die on the rubber.
0: Les pauvres paroles en plus, putain, si t'en aperçois.
1: Pas grave. Some tick of yesterday and I don't look at the clock. I like boogie woogie.
3: C'est du adon, hein.

0: Hey. And when the music starts,
1: pas
0: I
1: mal,
0: wish
1: hein,
0: I'll never stop and I gonna fly my crazy.
1: Oh, les beats.
0: Ton anglais. Music make the people come together.
2: Non, juste le temps là.
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